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0: 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You can never go home with empty handed. 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I'm not afraid. I'm not afraid. I'm not afraid. I'm not afraid. I'm not afraid. Kocha masa asadia ya abebre pano no okubisie kocha sama abebrisie kocha brisie okubisie no na cha pututa rekese me bane mrani ana fatano asaba rime nana mama seja kasembi wa babru ase pacha usana me kancha me sheshe na mi uni. Not since he kept me, I can't never be so. Yeah! Mama, man, it's so good. I never had a man. When they were coming on them, to them, I was so good. Much at them. Yeah! Everything in you now. Missing you, where they could him now. I said, I'm telling you. And in 97, I will. And any swine to say, Ojan Slama. Nature to say, Ojan Wufita. Hey! Hey! Let me say yourself. Hey! Hey! Hey! When I'm a bunny, when I'm a bunny. Brazi, I want to go quiet in the moon. Minimisan can make you be a sentiment. Name the night to tell me now, Kupon. I call for not to catch less than to force it. May some of us say, what by Yarino? Fanabra. May some of us say, may a costro. I could do a wardrobe. Yes, I'll call for next year. Well, to me, a sanity. Now, Nazareth in the Jesus Christ. Nazareth in the Jesus Christ. Baby, I'm any dust to be any more. Baby and I will have 1 hour, huh? Bible say, you're going to send him. You're in that world, but you need him. And so you can see me, Munaya. Abraham, so you turn on. And you're going to say, yes, yes, yes, Abraham, you're going to say, yes, yes, yes, yes, I want to be in a look at that. Eli, Eli, Eli, Eli, Laba. Sama Tani, Esese, all your burdens have been taken away. Bible says, "Kosiya na na papa." Aba mi so kosa say yes, I'm sorry. Aba no do one. Na ebu aye di say yes to na. Na eda no e picture. Na mi picture wa. A picture wa man ye. See, listen. Some of you walk and go home. But listen to me. Next year, you'll be coming with your own car.
1: Yeah! Yeah!
0: 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I am closing. I am closing. Can you lift your hands? Aye, aye, aye. Let me hear your voice.

0: 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Just lift your hands and glorify Him.
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0: Your friend who yes, you did not your part. What you're telling her? Listen. Many a times you're going to face the challenges of life. But when all these happens, gotta face the challenges. Have Jesus. And so we, you will never fear. What's he up from? 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All fears is gone. Sing it to your soul. 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

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Joel chapter 2, 25, he said, I will restore from day one. 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

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Mick cutter above. Beja Usami and Dune. 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
1: Mumra Mashanuo, Waya Sa Hidye, Pega Wisabi Anune, Nidini Jesus, Waya Sa. 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

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I am for you know. 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Hey, Missy, move it out. 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

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Ukwena mini wo. 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
1: We are Don Barima, Ian Peganwa. Say a petal, yes, you see. I am the man, the soul. I find I drew us out of sorrow. Say a new Yakua. Yeah, yeah, yeah, yeah, yeah, yeah, yeah, yeah, yeah, yeah, yeah, yeah, yeah, yeah, yeah, yeah, yeah, yeah, yeah, yeah, yeah, yeah, yeah, yeah, yeah, yeah, yeah, yeah, yeah, yeah, yeah, yeah, yeah, yeah, yeah, yeah, yeah, yeah, yeah, yeah, yeah, yeah, yeah, yeah, yeah, yeah, yeah, yeah, yeah, yeah, yeah, yeah, yeah, yeah, yeah, yeah, yeah, yeah, yeah, yeah, yeah, yeah, yeah, yeah, yeah, yeah, yeah, yeah, yeah, yeah, yeah, yeah, yeah, yeah, yeah, yeah, yeah, yeah, yeah, yeah, yeah, yeah, yeah, yeah, yeah, yeah, yeah, yeah, yeah, yeah, yeah, yeah, yeah, yeah, yeah, yeah

Oswami Suye, I am a fimo. 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I'm a fimo. Suye, yes, from Fidia, man. 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Ya can't tell the good, Miss Susan. 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